Happy first day of CMA Fest. You know, it's one of those events in Nashville you got to get to at least once. Mostly because 90% of it is completely free. Outside of the stadium show and I think maybe the Ascend Amphitheater shows, all the stages are free. 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

apparently we are one step away from settling neighborhood HOA disputes with a left hook and a bishop. Wait till you hear what people are paying to do in Brooklyn. That's next.

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The five most wanted songs of the day in 60 seconds or less. 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

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Hello, I'm Shannon McCombs. Made it to midnight, didn't you? Well, here we are. I'll be here for the next 4 hours. Coming up in just a few minutes, though, I want to play something from Brantley Gilbert. He's talking about his sobriety and how Keith Urban worked his way into his life. He's very grateful for it, too. That's coming up in just a few minutes.

0: Brantley Gilbert, 103.7 WHHT. I'm Shannon McCombs. I wanted to play something from Brantley Gilbert. I thought it's a very personal thing where he's talking about sobriety and his friendship with Keith Urban. I remember those days of when he was going through such chaos in his life. When he was a new artist, and I only say this out loud now because he speaks of it too. Otherwise, I would have never even mentioned it, but I say it in appreciation for what he's been through and how he's gotten his life together. But I can remember interviewing him in the early days, and I guarantee you he had no idea where he was. And I would be literally concerned for him and then go to one of his people and say, is someone getting him help? You know, and obviously a lot of people were doing that, and he made the decision to get help, and so glad he did. I think he's been sober and off drugs since 2011. I think that's the date that he gives. But listen in as he talks about Keith Urban and what Keith meant to him and means to him.
1: As far as folks doing me favors, I don't know where I'd start. I will say that Keith Urban became a friend of mine in a time when, you know, I was making a transition in life. I honestly don't know if I'd be sitting in this room if it weren't for that man and him taking time out of his life to come talk to me. It was a time when I stopped drinking and stopped doing some other things and was just kind of unsure about moving forward. And he, again, took time out of his life and talked to me, and I'll never forget that as long as I live. So that just wasn't in music, it was in life.

Travis Tritt. 103.7 WHHT. Hey, the next time it gets dark, it will be Friday night. And Tunes Taylor will be in to count down the top 10 at 10, as he does every week to kick into the weekend. My guess is this song will be in there. I don't know. I'm just, you know, thinking maybe.

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I'm Shannon McCombs, and after midnight when I come in, we play today's country music as well as the legends of country music. Sunday through Thursday night, midnight to 4 a.m.

Webb Pierce, he was a Country Music Hall of Fame member starting in 2001. And you know, when you become a member, as you would well guess, it takes people really pushing for you because a lot of people want to get in there. And Gail Davies, from what I saw, was one of his biggest advocates in trying to get him into the Country Music Hall of Fame. And it worked. Her, and I don't know who else, but I'm sure there were others, but she really publicly pushed for him to be in the Hall of Fame. And she also recorded an album, and I say recorded because she produced it. She produced an album of Webb Pierce songs that he recorded, and huge artists were on it singing those songs, and it was called Caught in the Web. George Jones was on that record, Willie Nelson, Pam Tillis, Dwight Yoakam was on it, Crystal Gayle, Charlie Pride, long list of people. And it was just a great celebration of Webb's music. And some night I will pull some out of that out and play it, because I love playing album cuts, especially stuff like that. But right now I want to play a song by her, because today is her 78th birthday. Now, Gail Davies had a lot of hits in the late 70s and through the 80s. But she did some rock stuff too, not just country. And she was just someone who did a lot of stuff throughout her career. I know she's on a Neil Young album, singing on one of his records, maybe even more than that. And you may, you know, her son, Chris Scruggs. She is the mother to Chris Scruggs, who is the grandson of Earl and Louise Scruggs. But I'm going to play a song for Gail Davies' birthday. Gail Davies, it's hard to say her name, for her birthday. And this was not her biggest hit, but it is my favorite song of hers. And hopefully you will like it too. I guess this would fall in the category of, wow, I haven't heard that in a long time.

0: That's Thomas Schrett, 103.7 WHHT. I'm Shannon McCombs. What shall we do this hour? I don't know. I mean, we can do anything, right? Well, I do know this. I have an interview with Dan and Shay. I'm going to play part of that coming up, talking about their new song, Say So.
1: Papa drove a truck nearly all his life. You know it drove Mama crazy being a trucker's wife. The part she couldn't handle was being alone. I guess she needed more to hold than just a telephone.

0: There is none better. The Oak Ridge Boys, 103.7 WHHT. I have something here to play from Dan and Shay. And from talking to them, it seems to be one of the most important, if not the most important song of their career, personally to them. Listen in to hear what they have to say about it.
1: There's been times in our career where, you know, it hasn't always been like that. We've had a lot of special songs that are truly personal to us. And we've had a lot of songs that, you know, I didn't necessarily connect with personally, and that's okay too. But I think there's something different when you have a song that has a message like this, that you feel like, man, I can't wait to get this out to the people. And, you know, we kind of had that with Bigger Houses. I always felt that way on stage singing that song because I knew it was a message that people needed to hear, and we needed to hear first and foremost. And I feel that way about Say So as well. This was a message that all of us need to hear, and us first.

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Carrie Underwood. Glasgow weather for Friday and Saturday, partly sunny, pleasant, highs in the mid-80s, and overnight 64 for Friday night. Right now, it's 65 in

You know, they still perform. It's the Forster Sisters. I have not seen them perform, but I know they do. You know, I read things. 103.7 WHHT. I'm Shannon McCombs. Hey, if you know Tambra and Matthew with Habitat for Humanity Restore, well, listen in this morning because they will be co-

has a birthday within those guys. Today, the Statler brothers, Don Reed turns 81. Happy birthday, Don. You know, Don posted on Facebook recently. He was a victim of a scam. You know how people post those things and they go viral? It'll usually be some famous artist or actor, and they're laying in a hospital bed and people are hanging over them and it says they're dying or they've died. It was one of those, and he was just letting everybody know that he is alive and well. So happy birthday to Don Reed. I remember interviewing them at the Country Music Hall of Fame when they were inducted into the hall. That was in 2008. They walked the red carpet and did an interview, and something was said about somebody mentioned it to them that I had done an infomercial for them. I did, yes. Shannon did an infomercial for the Statler Brothers. Years before that, it was for, I believe it was a Statler Brothers book. And it's so funny because artists have so many things going on sometimes, and their management does so much for them. Sometimes they don't even know. And that's the funny thing. They didn't even know. They didn't even know there was such an infomercial or even the book. So thought that was pretty funny. So there's a song I'm going to play that is Statler Brothers related. It was a huge hit for them, but it's another artist doing their song. I think this is an excellent version. It was done like 25 years ago or so. Eric Heatherly recorded this song, and it is, to me, it's like one of the coolest remakes I've ever heard.

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Billy Currington, 103.7 WHHT. Yes, on this show, we can play the original version of this song. Here's Jody Messina.

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Glasgow weather, Friday and Saturday, partly sunny, mid-80s, 64 for an overnight on Friday. That translates to me being outside a lot. I can tell you that. I'm going to love it. Right now, it's 64 in Glasgow, 67 in Brownsville.

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I'm Shannon McCombs. I'm going to play another Conway song. You know, he had 45 number one hits. And at the time of his death, that was a record. He died on this date in 1993. And as I'm reading about him, and it said he died when he was 59. I knew that at some point, but just reading it right now, it just hit me. It's like time gives you perspective, doesn't it? Well, let me play another Conway Twitty song.

It's Sam Hunt, 103.7 WHHD. I'm Shannon McCombs. Hey, coming up, I have found something in my archives that I'm going to play from Tim McGraw, an interview I did with him a while back. Here's Little Texas.

0: Marty Stewart, 103.7 WHHT. Okay, I'm going to play something from Tim McGraw. And in this interview, he was talking about how the older he gets, the more emotional he is. And I can totally understand that. But listen in as he talks about that.
1: I don't know. Maybe it works reverse for some people. I mean, I know my Uncle Hank, Tug's older brother, 77, I believe. And he's always been a pretty stoic guy in a lot of ways. But boy, I call him down, all I can do is say two or three things to him and he just falls apart. So maybe it's a family trait. I don't know. The older you get, the more emotional you get. On the McGraw side of the family, maybe that's what happens. I don't know. But I guess you start looking at life differently. I think that's probably it more than anything.

and Jackson, 103.7 WHHT. I'm Shannon McCombs. A little perspective. This song came out a year before MTV was born. Think about that. What a classic, though. Here's John Conley.

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Hey, you can get local news in your inbox from Glasgow and Barron County. 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

0: Megan Maroney. Hey, it's going to be nice today. Sunny and high in the mid-80s. Yeah, 63 right now in Glasgow.
1: I remember when I was a lad, times were hard and things were bad. But there's a silver lining behind every cloud. Just poor people, that's all we were, trying to make a living out of Blacklander. But we'd get together in a family circle singing loud. Daddy sang bass,

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0: country's hottest hits. 103.7 WHHT. It's the latest from Tyler Hubbard. It's called Land. It's 5:46 on Finally Friday. We're going to land on something we call the Hottest History Challenge with Todd Steenbergen about half an hour from now. Today, the category will be U.S. presidents. We do that often. No, not. It's not a president. Oh, caught myself. Not a president. But it has to do with a fairly recent American history. Gosh, I'm really botching even the tease for this. I'm doing a terrible job so far this morning. So, fairly recent U.S. history. Actually, a little bit before I was born, I think, or before I was old enough to know I was born. So that'll be coming up anyway. Hopefully, when we get to the real thing, we'll have the cobwebs cleared out. I need some coffee, and maybe you do too. Thanks for taking us along with your morning routine on Finally Friday. We've got Dierks Bentley coming up as we're waking up with WHHT. 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

93.7 WHHD coming up on the news. Todd Steenbergen will tell us about the new proposed Glasgow City budget. Also, Todd will say the phrase ding-dong ditch with a straight face. Nobody giggle, okay? Todd coming up with the news on the way.

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1: A minute before 6, cannot rule out some rain before the weekend is over. Otherwise, I think you're going to pretty much like the weekend forecast. It's on the way, but first news from Glasgow News 1 and Todd Steenbergen, brought to you by Glasgow Building Supply, 30 Winnie Bypass. 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
2: Good morning. Here's the latest from Glasgow News 1. Glasgow's Finance Committee has advanced a tentative 2026-27 city budget of about $29.2 million, but officials say projects a surplus of roughly $1.1 million. Chairman Terry Bunnell says the plan serves as both a financial forecast and a planning tool, and notes this year's proposal is smaller than last year's because some grants and one-time purchases are gone. The budget now heads to the full City Council for two readings and, if approved, will take effect June 30th. The Cave City Police Department is asking parents to speak with their children after receiving multiple complaints about individuals ringing doorbells and running away during late evening hours. In a public service announcement, the department said several residents had reported incidents commonly referred to as Ding Dong Ditch, a prank in which a person rings a home's doorbell before quickly leaving the area. Kentucky Governor Andy Beshear signed an executive order this week directing the Office of Medical Cannabis to issue an emergency regulation clarifying qualifying conditions for medical cannabis. Beshear said his executive order is an answer to a lack of clarity in that law, adding that the state's list of qualifying conditions can be a bit confusing. The deadline has passed for candidates to register to run in the November general election. That deadline was 4 p.m. on Tuesday. Four candidates are running for the Glasgow School District. There are three incumbents and one challenger vying for three seats. In the Caverna Schools race, two incumbents and three challengers are competing for three seats. Visit GlasgowNews1.com for more about this November's general election. Glasgow's downtown square will be transformed into a vast marketplace tomorrow as over 100 vendors set up for the annual Sip, Shop, and Stroll. From 10 a.m. to 4 p.m., there will also be live music, food trucks, kids' activities, and more. For full details on these stories and more local coverage throughout the day, visit GlasgowNews1.com. I'm Todd Steenbergen.
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1: 3 minutes after 6, finally Friday, WHHT. 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Do have some clouds today, then increasing sunshine later. High today, 83. Tonight, partly cloudy, low 65. Saturday, mostly sunny, high 86. Sunday, cloudy with a slight chance of shower, high 85. Commerce Plaza, it's 59. Goren Park, it's 59. Got some pretty clouds you need to look up. Thank the Lord for the beautiful clouds.
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1: Sounding like a hippie already this morning. Oh, look at the beautiful clouds. That's all right. No problem with that. It's Jordan Davis as you're waking up with Todd and Kelly. Even worse.

0: Says so, 103.7 WHHT. Good morning. Waking up with Todd and Kelly.
1: I'm wishing that I could eat a certain food that was fat-free. That way I could eat it anytime I wanted. We're going to talk about that coming up.
0: And now I'm playing Bill.

0: 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Don't tell on me and don't let me down, Todd Steinbergen. Let's do well on the hottest history challenge. I think you'll get this.
1: Bring it. It's Friday.
0: It has to do with a fairly recent history. It's just not too long after we were born.
1: Okay.
0: RFK messed up earlier and said it was a president. No, it was a presidential hopeful.
1: Gotcha.
0: Robert F. Kennedy on this day in 1968, just moments after his victory speech for the California presidential primary, RFK was fatally shot. What is the name of the assassin of RFK?
1: Would that be Sirhan Sirhan?
0: That's right. Now, I always was confused growing up. He had the same first and last name.
1: Yeah.
0: But his parents were, I don't know, they must have been busy. They didn't have time.
1: And sometimes the meaning of a name means something, so maybe if you emphasize it twice, it's a double meaning. I don't know.
0: There's got to be some kind of quote-unquote logic to it. Do you know of any William Williamses or Phil Phillipses or
1: I don't know. I did meet a fellow named Belcher Belcher one time.
0: Are you serious?
1: No, I'm not.
0: Oh, okay.
1: but I had you going there.
0: Those parents, the parents of that guy would have to be committed to a hospital.
1: Okay.
0: Didn't you say you knew of a Shirley? That's fairly local.
1: Yes. There are a few of those.
0: Shirley.
1: Well, and it happened because they married someone.
0: Yeah, they married into. They did it anyway.
1: You know.
0: So you asked me to marry
1: you. True love. That's what it is.
0: She had to really love that Shirley guy.
1: That's right.
0: And I wonder if she was in that airplane movie.
1: I don't know about that.
0: Don't call me Shirley.
1: I don't know. Okay. I don't know about that.
0: All right, got Scotty McCreary coming up for Finally Friday, WHHT.
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1: We're going to talk about food.
0: Food, that is a good subject.
1: Mm-hmm.
0: I like to eat food.
1: Specifically foods that you wish you could eat anytime, all the time. It still have its flavor, yet it's fat-free.
0: It is fat-free, or you wish it were fat-free?
1: Wish it were fat-free.
0: Oh, I wish Doritos were fat-free.
1: Is that something that you would eat all the time?
0: I would eat Doritos all the time.
1: Out of all the foods in the world, Doritos would be your pick.
0: I would stop to eat beans and cornbread. I could eat beans and cornbread. Pinto beans and cornbread.
1: Is there that much fat in beans?
0: I don't know. Do you think I pay attention to that? Add to some relish, a little bit of onions, and of course ketchup. Only 1 out of 10 of us put ketchup on our pinto beans and cornbread.
1: Yeah.
0: I
1: rarely eat pintos, first of all.
0: What would be your food?
1: So my food would be ice cream.
0: Oh, yeah.
1: Ice cream, fat-free, not lose its flavor. It still has to taste like ice cream, and that way I could eat it anytime I wanted.
0: I can't eat too much ice cream.
1: I know, because you have type 2 diabetes.
0: Oh, I told you that. Okay. All right.
1: Only like 1 million times.
0: this conversation is making me think of all my ailments.
1: And sorry.
0: I'm gonna have to get on a roll and start bringing out the list here. All right. Well, let's see what Todd Steenbergen has with Glasgow News 1.
2: Good morning. Here's the latest from Glasgow News 1. Glasgow's Finance Committee has advanced a tentative 2026-27 city budget of about $29.2 million, but officials say projects a surplus of roughly $1.1 million. Chairman Terry Bunnell says the plan serves as both a financial forecast and a planning tool, and notes this year's proposal is smaller than last year's because some grants and one-time purchases are gone. The budget now heads to the full City Council for 2 readings, and if approved, will take effect June 30th. The Cave City Police Department is asking parents to speak with their children after receiving multiple complaints about individuals ringing doorbells and running away during late evening hours. In a public service announcement, the department said several residents had reported incidents commonly referred to as Ding Dong Ditch, a prank in which a person rings a home's doorbell before quickly leaving the area. With the filing deadline passed, the ballot position draw for the November nonpartisan races in Barron County was conducted Thursday afternoon. Barron County Court Clerk Helena Chase Birdwell explained that the draw date and time is state mandated. The draw for mayoral and council races was at 2 p.m. in the Barron County Fiscal Court Chambers. The big celebration at the Mary Wood Weldon Memorial Library is today, celebrating 110 years of serving the community. The celebration begins at 11 a.m. with a ribbon-cutting ceremony presented by Barron Inc., and the event will run to 3:30 this afternoon. For full details on these stories and more local coverage throughout the day, visit GlasgowNews1.com. I'm Todd Steenbergen.
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0: Good morning. Finally, Friday, WHHT. Lots going on this weekend. It's 6:32, and going on here in just a few minutes will be secret celebrity. Chance to win Papa John's Pizza, Happy Valley Road, Glasgow. Let's give you a clue. I keep forgetting to give you the clue ahead of time, so I'm going to remember this time. Dadgummit. Yeah, this one. Late night guy, Trump not a fan. There's your clue. Late night guy, Trump not a fan. We'll play the audio. Give you a chance to call in just a little bit. 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Got some clouds this morning, but more sunshine as the day goes along. High today, 83. Tonight, partly cloudy, low 65. Saturday, mostly sunny, a high of 86. Sunday, cloudy with a slight chance of showers, high of 85. At Commerce Plaza, we've got 59. She drank

0: Good morning. It's finally Friday, 103.7 WHHT. We'll get you in the weekend spirit with some winning with a secret celebrity. Be the first caller after we play the audio at 270-651-3000. Today you win Papa John's pizza, that is, Happy Valley Road in Glasgow, a medium one-topping carry-out only. The clue is a late-night guy, Trump, not a fan. Who is this?
1: I do a lot of mocking and belittling, and it isn't always productive.
0: Okay, but sometimes one must do what one must do. All right, who is it? Play it one more time for you here.
1: I do a lot of mocking and belittling, and it isn't always productive.
0: No big surprise, then, that Trump, not a big fan. Late night guy, 270-651-3000. 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

0: I can't afford to give away any cash now, but I do have Papa John's Pizza. Who are we talking with?
1: Jason Wilson, K-City.
0: Okay, Jason, you're ready to win Secret Celebrity. I'll play the audio for you again. Let me bring it up here. Okay, here we go. Who is this?
2: I do a lot of mocking and belittling, and it isn't always productive.
0: All right, Jason, are you a mocker and a belitterer?
1: No.
0: All right.
1: Try not to be.
0: You sound like a pretty nice guy. Who is that secret celebrity?
1: Is it Jimmy Kimmel?
0: Did you say Kimmel? Jimmy Kimmel?
1: Yes. Yeah.
0: Well, yeah, that's right. It is Jimmy Kimmel. You're the winner of Papa John's Pizza, Happy Valley Road in Glasgow. Jason, got any plans this weekend?
1: No, just hang around the house.
0: It's gonna be too nice outside to just hang around the house. Not gonna go hunting or anything, or
1: No, just do some stuff around. We like to go camping. We're going camping next weekend. So
0: oh, okay.
1: Just kind of get stuff ready.
0: I think we should bump that up to this weekend. It could rain by next weekend. But you know what? I can't plan everybody's life out for them, so I guess you got to do what you got to do. All right, Jason, thanks for listening. Hey, it's finally Friday. Have a great weekend. What station made you a winner with Secret Celebrity?
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0: 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Kelly McKay, you are such a good person.
11: Thanks, Todd. You are too, sometimes.
0: All right. Well, it was your idea to tell us about being a good person, though. So I just thought I'd bring that up.
11: I guess they did a study, and they found that doing good things for others just makes you happier.
0: They said, who said this?
11: The study proved it.
0: What study?
11: I don't have all the details.
0: You're making this stuff up.
11: I'm just saying. And you think about it. When you do something for others, like when you painted that lady's house, didn't that make you feel better after you did that for her?
0: She didn't even give me a tip. But I did feel good about it.
11: Well, it's irregardless of the fact that I didn't get something in return, Todd. Okay.
0: Go
11: ahead.
0: I had a guy. There's this guy. He's known around town for, let's just saying, often needing transportation services from strangers. So I was the quote unquote stranger the other day. I was coming out of Food Line. He comes up to me, and I think I should avoid. No, okay. You need a ride? He needed a ride. He was needing a ride down to somewhere on South Green, and I was going that way. So it's like, okay, I've got to be like Kelly McKay and be a good person. So this will only take it won't take really any time.
11: No.
0: I get down there. He's got some people just have troubles, and you can't really understand what's going on with them. Mm-hmm. So I can't, it's like, I need, no, actually, could you give me over? Could we go? Took an hour and a half, and here's what happened. He ended up saying, just take me back to Food Line.
11: No way. Are you serious?
0: So we made 1 hour and a half loop of back to Food Line. So if I'm hesitant to be a good person like you, you know why. There's a reason.
11: Well,
0: there's a reason why I'm such a grumpy old man. There's a reason. Well,
11: You hear no good deed goes unpunished, okay. And that can be the case. I have a story, but we'll talk about that.
0: I bet you've got lots of stories about doing.
11: I have one or two
0: good things for.
11: Because I like doing good things for other people. Okay. It makes me happier.
0: You would be sainted if.
11: No.
0: If we were Catholics, but...
11: No, I would not.
0: But we're not, so forget about it.
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2: Nailed it. 7 o'clock. Okay, nobody snicker when Todd Steenbergen says ding dong ditch in this newscast. All right, it's a serious news story. Got the news brought to you by Berkman Feeds of Glasgow, Edmonton, and Bowling Green. 7 o'clock news also sponsored by SCRTC. 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
3: Good morning. Here's the latest from Glasgow News 1. Glasgow's Finance Committee has advanced a tentative 2026-27 city budget of about $29.2 million. But officials say projects a surplus of roughly $1.1 million. Chairman Terry Bunnell says the plan serves as both a financial forecast and a planning tool, and notes this year's proposal is smaller than last year's because some grants and one-time purchases are gone. The budget now heads to the full City Council for two readings, and if approved, will take effect June 30th. The Cave City Police Department is asking parents to speak with their children after receiving multiple complaints about individuals ringing doorbells and running away during late evening hours. In a public service announcement, the department said several residents had reported incidents commonly referred to as Ding Dong Ditch, a prank in which a person rings a home's doorbell before quickly leaving the area. Kentucky Governor Andy Beshear signed an executive order this week directing the Office of Medical Cannabis to issue an emergency regulation clarifying qualifying conditions for medical cannabis. Beshear said his executive order is an answer to a lack of clarity in that law, adding that the state's list of qualifying conditions can be a bit confusing. The deadline has passed for candidates to register to run in the November general election. That deadline was 4 p.m. on Tuesday. Four candidates are running for the Glasgow School District. There are three incumbents and one challenger vying for three seats. In the Caverna Schools race, two incumbents and three challengers are competing for three seats. Visit GlasgowNews1.com for more about this November's general election. Glasgow's downtown square will be transformed into a vast marketplace tomorrow as over 100 vendors set up for the annual Sip, Shop, and Stroll. From 10 a.m. to 4 p.m., there will also be live music, food trucks, kids' activities, and more. For full details on these stories and more local coverage throughout the day, visit GlasgowNews1.com. I'm Todd Steenbergen.
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2: Good morning, 704 WHHT. Finally, Friday. You got some clouds this morning, but increasing sunshine through the day, high 83. Partly cloudy tonight, low 65. Saturday, mostly sunny, high 86. Sunday, it'll be cloudy, a slight chance of showers with a high of 85. High Top Commerce Plaza, it's 63. At the Water Tower on Lexington, it's 62. 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

Business Association Monthly Downtown Coffee Break is coming up this morning at 8:30 at George J's. They'll come, they'll want you to come and discuss details of the sit, shop, and stroll that'll be coming up tomorrow.

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1: Country's Hottest Hits 103.7 WHHT. Hey, it's finally Friday. Kelly, hey, did you hear a while ago I said it all by myself. Sip, snap, and... Oh,
2: dang. Now you...
1: jinxed myself. I got all cocky there.
2: You did.
1: But I'll let you say it and talk
2: sip,
1: about it.
2: Sip, shop, and stroll.
1: Very good. Not bad. Not bad at all. What's going on?
2: Thank you. Thank you very
1: What's
2: much.
1: Going on,
2: so it's happening on. Saturday. That's tomorrow. We've been talking about this for a little while, it seems, and Veronica was in with me yesterday. Of course, she's with the Glasgow Downtown Business Association. She has a business right here downtown on the South Public side of the Square of Antique, and there are so many other businesses that will be open tomorrow. Over 120 vendors, I believe she said yesterday. We'll have 40 new vendors that have never been to this event. So that's exciting. Kids activities. There is going to be some bull riding as well. Did you know that?
1: Oh.
2: Not real bull riding. But
1: and
2: it's one of those blow-up bull riding.
1: And we're not going to run, let the bulls chase us around town.
2: No.
1: Even though that'd be a good
2: idea.
1: It's
2: a mechanical bull.
1: Oh, okay.
2: I think.
1: Well, the mechanical bull chase us around town. That'd be fun, too.
2: No.
1: Dangerous, maybe. But
2: I'm wondering if it's just for kids, though. Veronica and I were talking about that yesterday. Because if it's not, I might have to try that. Have you ever ridden a mechanical bull?
1: I've not ridden any kind of bull at all. I have.
2: Back in the day, I had a little bit of skill. I don't know if I can do it now or not. We'll have to see. I don't want to throw my back out, so I don't know if I want to do it or not.
1: I've been good at dishing out bull, but I think that's a completely different
2: it
1: topic.
2: Is.
1: So all right,
2: completely different. I'll see if I can ride for 8 seconds.
1: Going to be good weather tomorrow. Highs in the low 80s. Lots of sunshine for that
2: sip, shop, and stroll. Plus live entertainment. There's tons of other things going on. Food vendors. They're going to be set up on the south side of the square, that corner down there, and all four sides of the square will be shut down.
1: Hopefully that sidewalk will be dried out, that cement.
2: Yeah.
1: But just in case, don't stick your butt in the cement, the newly poured sidewalk.
2: I think it'll be okay.
1: Or your face, or any body part,
2: well, they're
1: really
2: walking on it right now.
1: Oh, are they?
2: Yeah.
1: Oh, okay. Never mind. False
2: alarm. I think it'll be fine. Okay. It'll be all good.
1: It'll be a shaboozy of a weekend. He's coming up with Jelly Roll on Finally Friday, coming up on WHHT.
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0: WHHT, Zach John King at 7:30. Kelly, what's going on at the library today?
1: It's a big celebration. 110 chapters of Mary Wood Weldon Library.
0: That is pretty great. Did you think of that? 110
1: no.
0: chapters of the library.
1: I take zero credit for that.
0: So what else is going on?
1: So they are going to have a ribbon cutting at 11 o'clock with Baron Inc. And there's going to be cake.
0: I can't have too big of a piece of cake because
1: I'll eat some for you.
0: Okay. Because you know why.
1: Right. Yes, we discussed that earlier this morning.
0: I've discussed that with you before. Okay.
1: Yes. And of course, Friends of the Library, they have helped put this together and have done just an amazing job. Crafts will be there, a special library history display, and lots of people from the community coming out. You can sign up for their summer reading program. There's a kids' craft cart and sand splash and scribble area in the courtyard. So lots
0: sand,
1: of fun things.
0: Sand splash and scribble, which has nothing to do with sip shop and
1: no, no. It doesn't.
0: Okay.
1: Not at all. But 110 years, isn't that pretty amazing?
0: It is.
1: I should use our library more than I do. And shame on me.
0: I remember being at the old location down by the Big Baptist Church.
1: Yes.
0: And then being in there and dozing off many times, waking up trying to remember where I was.
1: I remember going to summer reading as a kid. I remember going and sitting in the floor of the library.
0: You went to the library to read and not nap?
1: No, it was a summer. I don't remember. I went with my cousins. I remember doing this. This is a long time ago. So I don't remember all the deets. But I do remember going, and I really should use the library more because I am in this book club. Instead of buying all the books, I should go and just check them out. Mm-hmm. I haven't checked out a library book in so long.
0: My goodness, you sound like a really smart person.
1: And you know, and I love the smell of the book.
0: I do. I like the smell of
1: a
0: library.
1: Old book. Yes, the smell of a library and those books that have the shiny covers on them, you know, that make that noise. You know what I'm talking about?
0: Yeah.
1: I love those books.
0: When you get a new book and you kind of open it up here and there, kind of get the binder kind of loosened up.
1: Yeah, I got to do that. Got to stretch it out just a little bit.
0: We get amazed at the littlest thing, don't we?
1: I'll tell
0: you somebody that's read a book or two, Todd Steenbergen.
1: Yes.
0: He's got the news from Glasgow News 1.
2: Good morning. Here's the latest from Glasgow News 1. Glasgow's Finance Committee has advanced a tentative 2026-27 city budget of about $29.2 million, but officials say projects a surplus of roughly $1.1 million. Chairman Terry Bunnell says the plan serves as both a financial forecast and a planning tool, and notes this year's proposal is smaller than last year's because some grants and one-time purchases are gone. The budget now heads to the full City Council for two readings, and if approved, will take effect June 30th. The Cave City Police Department is asking parents to speak with their children after receiving multiple complaints about individuals ringing doorbells and running away during late evening hours. In a public service announcement, the department said several residents had reported incidents commonly referred to as Ding Dong Ditch, a prank in which a person rings a home's doorbell before quickly leaving the area. With the filing deadline passed, the ballot position draw for the November nonpartisan races in Barron County was conducted Thursday afternoon. Barron County Court Clerk Helena Chase Birdwell explained that the draw date and time is state mandated. The draw for mayoral and council races was at 2 p.m. in the Barron County Fiscal Court Chambers. The big celebration at the Mary Wood Weldon Memorial Library is today, celebrating 110 years of serving the community. The celebration begins at 11 a.m. with a ribbon-cutting ceremony presented by Barron Inc., and the event will run to 3:30 this afternoon. For full details on these stories and more local coverage throughout the day, visit GlasgowNews1.com. I'm Todd Steenbergen.
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0: 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It's 7:35. How about that weather? Going to be a good weekend?
1: Beautiful all weekend long. Well, I think there's a chance on Sunday, right?
0: Yeah, right.
1: Okay.
0: I think so.
1: Well, beautiful today and tomorrow.
0: 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Small enough to know you, big enough to help. Some clouds today, but increasing sunshine later. High of 83. Tonight, partly cloudy with a low of 65. Saturday, mostly sunny. High of 86. Yep, Sunday, cloudy, slight chance of showers, high of 85.
1: Currently, a little bit overcast and 65 in downtown Glasgow.
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0: 93.7 WHHT. There's Hardy, Church, Wallen, and McGraw. That's MacArthur at 7:46. 14 minutes till 8 o'clock. So much going on this weekend. What about Cave City?
1: Yes, so glad we're going to have a beautiful weekend for all of these events and activities. Cave City Cars and Coffee, of course, happens the first Saturday of each month. And tomorrow is Mopar Mania.
0: Oh, boy. All right.
1: How about that?
0: Yeah.
1: So
0: free?
1: It is.
0: Calm down.
1: It's from 8 till 11, and if this is taking place in downtown Cave City. They will have People's Choice Award spotlight. Parking is first come, first serve, so the earlier you get there, the more likely you are to get the spot that you want.
0: Yeah,
1: it's absolutely free.
0: If you park far away, don't forget where you parked.
1: Well, as far as for the cars that are to be shown off, you know, they park them there on Broadway.
0: That's what they mean.
1: Yes.
0: Yeah, not so, for the
1: first come,
0: attendees.
1: First serve.
0: So the attendees should not have trouble.
1: Well, you just kind of find a park where you can.
0: But you still don't want to forget where you park.
1: Well, true.
0: Okay.
1: True. You don't want to do that. But all cars are welcome. Just because this is Mopar Mania, let's not get confused. You can bring any car that you want to show off, shine it up, bring it out tomorrow.
0: Can I bring my Widowed wagon?
1: Well, if you want to, I think you can. Mason Gentry Band will be the live entertainment there at the gazebo. And I believe our sister station, Willie 94.1, will be there tomorrow morning. And we're kind of taking turns throughout the Cars and Coffee season and each station going out there once a month. So it should be a great time. Beautiful, perfect weather for this event tomorrow.
0: 8 to 11.
1: Yes, that is correct.
0: All right. More new releases. Lots of new releases in country music. Patty B talks about that. News from Nashville. We've got Jason Aldean with Carrie Underwood coming up.
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7: Hey, I'm Patty B. Country music is having a massive year in special releases. Of course, we've already heard from new albums from Megan Maroney, Luke Combs, Ella Langley, Casey Musgraves, and more. And, well, we've got more on the way. As a matter of fact, Keith Urban's highly anticipated album is set to be released on June 12th. It's called Flow State. 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

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Finally, Friday at 7:53. Hey, the proposed, the new proposed Glasgow city budget is in the news. Also, Todd Steenbergen has to say the phrase ding-dong ditch in the news. And we're going to try not to giggle when he says that. Very serious thing. News on the way with Steenbergen. Coming up, WHHT.

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2: Good morning. Here's the latest from Glasgow News 1. Glasgow's Finance Committee has advanced a tentative 2026-27 city budget of about $29.2 million, but officials say projects a surplus of roughly $1.1 million. Chairman Terry Bunnell says the plan serves as both a financial forecast and a planning tool, and notes this year's proposal is smaller than last year's because some grants and one-time purchases are gone. The budget now heads to the full City Council for two readings, and if approved, will take effect June 30th. The Cave City Police Department is asking parents to speak with their children after receiving multiple complaints about individuals ringing doorbells and running away during late evening hours. In a public service announcement, the department said several residents had reported incidents commonly referred to as Ding Dong Ditch, a prank in which a person rings a home's doorbell before quickly leaving the area. Kentucky Governor Andy Beshear signed an executive order this week directing the Office of Medical Cannabis to issue an emergency regulation clarifying qualifying conditions for medical cannabis. Beshear said his executive order is an answer to a lack of clarity in that law, adding that the state's list of qualifying conditions can be a bit confusing. The deadline has passed for candidates to register to run in the November general election. That deadline was 4 p.m. on Tuesday. Four candidates are running for the Glasgow School District. There are three incumbents and one challenger vying for three seats. In the Caverna Schools race, two incumbents and three challengers are competing for three seats. Visit GlasgowNews1.com for more about this November's general election. Glasgow's downtown square will be transformed into a vast marketplace tomorrow as over 100 vendors set up for the annual Sip, Shop, and Stroll. From 10 a.m. to 4 p.m., there will also be live music, food trucks, kids' activities, and more. For full details on these stories and more local coverage throughout the day, visit GlasgowNews1.com. I'm Todd Steenbergen.
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1: Waking up with Todd and Kelly, 103.7 WHHT. Lots of sunshine this weekend till about Sunday. Chance of showers by then. Kelly, what's coming up on Shop Local?
8: Oh, Tambra is in studio from Habitat for Humanity Restore, and we have a special guest.
9: We have a very special guest. My buddy, my beast is here. One of Kelly, what? My beast. You see him sitting over here. One of Kelly's favorite people at the store.
1: I hope you fed him lately.
9: He's all good this morning. He's good and ready to go. And we got a really great giveaway.
8: Matthew is making his debut on Shop Local this morning.
1: Okay. He looks like he doesn't know how big of a deal this really is.
9: This but is how Matthew looks all the time. He's excited. Okay. This is Matthew excited.
1: Well, don't get him too excited now.
9: I mean, even when he laughs, you don't see a big grin. It's just kind of like,
7: He just did it.
9: I know my boy.
1: He cracked a smile.
9: I know my boy.
1: He must be doing something right today. Got Shop Local coming up on 103.7 WHHT. Finally, Friday.
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0: Russell Dickerson and Jake Scott's 103.7 WHHT. Friday's edition of Shop Local in motion right now. And like we mentioned earlier, Tambra is here and Matthew is making his debut. Good morning, Matthew.
1: Good morning, Kelly.
0: How you doing, my friend?
1: I'm doing good. How are you?
0: I'm great. Thank you. You had a lot of caffeine in you already this morning?
1: A little bit.
0: Just a little bit. Yeah. And you've got, what kind of drink are you sipping on over there?
2: Got a lot. This morning.
0: And that's a cold.
2: Yeah.
0: You like yours cold, don't you? You're not a hot.
2: I like my coffee, my regular coffee hot, but every now and then I like a cold mocha latte.
0: Cold mocha latte.
2: Cold mocha latte.
0: I like that. Mocha latte. Yeah. Mocha latte. Mm-hmm. All right. So we're going to talk Habitat for Humanity Restore. We're going to talk about what's in store right now. I noticed you all got some really cool things, and I was looking at the Facebook page.
2: Slammed, girl. Slammed.
0: Yes.
2: It's like school finally is out, and all of those activities are over. Graduations are over. Memorial Day weekend is over, and it's like, boom.
0: And Memorial Day weekend was a good weekend to kind of clean some things out. Mm-hmm. And go. I have a whole box downstairs that I've got to go through. That I had this huge box because I had some big chairs that were delivered at my house that I had ordered. And I saved those boxes, and I just started putting stuff in that I'm going to get rid of. But I got to go through it and like donation and consignment, you know, kind of go through a little bit of that. But I always keep a box at the house for the restore.
2: I have one at home too, and I really need to take it.
0: I know I do. In fact, I think I have stuff in my trunk right now that I need to drop off to you guys, and I just haven't. That is, you know, I get things and I put it in my trunk, and I think I'm going to drop it off on Tuesday when you guys open. Yeah. Tuesday comes and goes. I don't open my trunk for a few days. I'm like, oh, I need to drop that off on Saturday when I'm out and about. Saturday comes and goes, and then it just becomes
2: then
0: one of
2: Tuesday
0: the,
2: morning again.
0: And then it just becomes part of my trunk. You know, it's there. It's camouflage. Like, it's just part of the trunk. So I need to give you all that.
2: Well, I'm even worse. I mean, I go there 5 days a week. You think I could get it there? I mean, duh.
0: Yeah, so what's your excuse, Tambra?
2: I got none except the mold.
0: Me too.
2: And ornery. Ornery's the biggest part.
0: I'm just losing my mind, period. So anyway, let's say thanks to all of our sponsors this week. We have Cosmic Golf, Blake and Brenton Ryan with Mills Real Estate and Auction Company. 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And let's talk about what we're giving away today.
2: Today, we are going to give away $25 store credit. So, whoever wins today, you get $25 to spend however you want to in the store. Mm-hmm. If you come in and if there's a $5 item you want, you can get the $5 item. And what's left on that, you can come back in and spend it on something else. Or if there's something that you like that's $50 or $75, you can use that towards that larger purchase. And that $25 will be taken off that amount. So call in and get that store credit.

0: All right, $25 free cash up for grabs at the Restore. So call in and get registered for that. We will give it away at the end of the hour. And Matthew, have you been busy with deliveries and pickups here lately?
1: Oh, yeah. Last couple of days, it's been crazy. One more after another.
0: Yeah. Yeah, you guys are always... I'm constantly seeing the truck on the road. I don't know if you're picking up or if you're making a delivery or both. And, you know, with the truck, you know, you're able to pick up a few deliveries if you're out and you make one stop and you have enough room to make another stop. That way you're not having to go back and forth to the store as much.
1: Yeah, there's been a couple of times we'll be at a pickup and next door neighbor come and say, can you pick this up?
0: Yeah.
1: And say, yeah.
0: Yeah, so killing two birds with one stone, yeah. One trip there.
2: He and Randall Wednesday went to a pickup and came back with a truck full. Ooh. And yeah. Are scheduled to go back.
0: Really?
2: And very, very
1: real nice.
2: Nice
1: stuff.
0: Good.
1: Mm-hmm. It got a big old like vanity mirror type thing,
0: mm-hmm.
1: and it plays music, Bluetooth.
0: Really?
1: Yeah, that's pretty cool.
0: I don't know that I've ever seen one of those.
2: It's great, big. And it's got all the bulbs around it.
0: Oh.
2: When you're putting your makeup on.
0: Yeah.
2: And it's
0: Bluetooth?
1: Yeah.
0: Didn't even know those existed.
1: You can adjust the dimness to light and everything on it.
0: Oh, wow.
1: Cool.
0: Is it still in store?
1: Yeah.
3: Yeah.
0: Okay. All right. Well, it might not be after today because we're talking about it. Is it posted on your Facebook page?
2: I don't think we got that posted yet, did we, Matthew?
1: Well, I don't think so.
2: Did you get it priced yesterday afternoon?
1: Yeah.
2: Okay. I don't think we got it posted yet.
0: Do you remember the price on it?
1: It's $50.
0: $50 for that vanity, and it's Bluetooth connection, so you can play your music while you're getting ready, and dimmable lights as well. Mm-hmm. So, very nice. You might want to go by the Restore and see that.
2: If you're interested, when we get back to the store, that's one of the first things I'll do. So, I'll post it as soon as we get back. So...
0: All right.
2: We'll get that done.
0: Okay, good deal. Do you know where can you think about the furthest place that you've driven to pick up a donation, Matthew?
1: Red Bowling Springs, Tennessee.
0: Okay.
1: And we've been to Lafayette, Tennessee.
0: Wow, I didn't even think about you going outside of the state. That's a pretty good trip. But
1: yeah.
0: They must have had a pretty nice size delivery, or nice size donation.
1: Oh, yeah, if we go that far, it has to be... build a truck up.
0: Yeah. Well, good deal. I had no idea that you all had even been down to Red Bowling Springs or Lafayette. So, all right. Good deal. You guys will travel just about anywhere, won't you? Within reason. So, we'll say that. All right. Call us up this morning. $25 store credit to the Restore. And I will take this because I'm always needing some paint or needing something that I can... use in the Restore. So,
2: well, people are loving your slate. They're buying that. Their people are really starting to buy that. Black.
0: Are they really?
2: Yes. It's like
0: I
2: all
0: love
2: of a
0: it.
2: Sudden, everybody's like, "I'm gonna do black," and I'm like, "You're gonna love it."
0: I haven't even revealed the latest room that has been painted.
2: Is it done?
0: Black. Almost. It lacks a little bit more. The painting is done. But there's a few more small things that have to be completed before I reveal it.
2: You're tweaking now.
0: Yes, tweaking. Mm-hmm. So I love it. It looks so beautiful.
2: No doubt.
0: Yeah, I'll show you a picture.
2: Well, I mean, it's in your house. It's going to be beautiful anyway.
0: Well, thank you.
2: You're
0: thank
2: welcome.
0: You. But yeah, really pumped about that. So, but yeah, you can call in and get the $25 credits. You'll be put on the list, and we'll draw for a winner at the end of the hour. 270-651-3000. That's 651-3000. Let's talk Lost River Cave. And they have so many fun things going on from their member movie night, their summer series, which kicks off next Friday night. They're going to have a double feature, Zootopia 2 and Miss Congeniality.
2: Aww.
0: Inside the
2: movie.
0: Cave. How cool is that going to be?
2: They're showing it's going to be inside the cave?
0: Yeah.
1: That's pretty cool.
0: Have you ever been to one of those?
1: Uh-uh.
0: No? Yes, you go inside the cave. So the cave is right, I think they said 56 or 57 degrees all year round. It stays consistent. So, you know, on these summer nights, summer Friday nights, it's going to be nice and cool in the cave. I mean, might even need like a little sweatshirt or blanket.
2: You know I will.
0: I will too. So, yeah, they're kicking it off next Friday night, June 12th. with those two movies, and then they just keep getting better and better. You ready? So June 26th is the movie Cars.
2: Okay.
0: July 16th is National Treasure.
2: Okay. Ooh. Now, see, that would be a movie you'd want to watch in a cave.
0: Yeah.
2: That's the perfect setting.
0: It gets better.
2: Oh.
0: It gets better. Okay, August 6th is movie night, the Lego movie.
1: Hi. Oh, nice.
0: August 21st, y'all ready?
2: Yep.
0: Top Gun.
2: Oh,
1: wow.
2: Mm-hmm. Okay, yeah, that'd be cool in there.
0: September, I'm going to eat the microphone. September 10th is Toy Story.
2: Oh, Woody.
0: September 23rd, Jurassic Park.
2: Oh,
0: wouldn't that be awesome?
1: That'd be nice.
0: And this is the one I think that I'm most looking forward to. October the 8th. So think Halloween. What can you guess it?
2: Beetlejuice.
0: No.
2: No.
0: No.
2: Hocus Pocus.
0: Yes.
2: Yeah.
0: Oh! Hold on. Here we go. October the 8th is Hocus Pocus. So I'm fired up about these movie nights at Lost River Cave.
2: Can you imagine this? I mean, just the sound even inside the cave.
0: Yes.
2: How intense and amazing that will be.
0: I know.
2: As well as just the setting. Oh, that is awesome.
0: It is. Yeah. So you can become a member for as little as $10 a month. You get up to six tickets. For member movie night, up to six tickets.
1: Wow.
0: So, I mean, yeah, you can join as little as $10 a month, $40 for the year. There are more benefits with the $10 a month membership, but I'm going to go talk to them next week about that, because I told Kate, she's in charge of membership, and I said, I'm going to come and talk to you about that, because I want to join. I want to be able to come and do that, you know, on Friday nights.
2: Well, I'm going to have to get social real quick so I can find at least four more friends to.
0: Well, I might bring you one night.
2: Oh,
0: I might bring you one night.
3: I'm going to get verklempt. I'm so touched. Thank you, Kelly.
0: You're welcome. You're welcome. I'll take you with me one night. So, Lost River Cave, they have 2.5 miles of nature trails. They have, you know, the hiking trails. They have the underground boat tour.
2: Now,
0: which
2: that would be neat. I would like that.
0: Amazing. Yes, they have 7 natural ecosystems. It is a 72-acre park. 72-acre.
2: I didn't realize it was that big.
0: I know. Most people don't. It's right there on Nashville Road in Bowling Green, and they offer so many different and unique experiences there. The butterfly releases, the butterfly habitat, which is going on right now. And I cannot wait to go. I missed the butterfly releases on Memorial Day weekend. So I'm going to wait and go to the one that they have coming up, I think the beginning of July. And I am so excited to do that, like hold the butterfly in my hand. They come, they're cold, and they're Dinopause, I think she called it. So they just kind of pause in life, and then once they get warmed up in the warmth of your hand, you open them up, and then they're released. Aww. It's like
1: so amazing.
0: That comes with your membership too. So yeah, there are a lot of very unique things to experience there at Lost River Cave. Plus, they host weddings and rentals. You know, you could have your wedding there at Lost River Cave, or your reception, have the wedding there outside and then have the reception down in the cave. Wouldn't that be cool?
2: Have the ceremony in the cave.
0: Or have the ceremony in the cave.
2: That would be cool.
0: You could do that as well. I mean, they have tons of events going on all year long. So they're not just an underground boat tour, not just a cave. There's so many other things going on as well. Cocktails and Trails, that is coming up at the end of July. And if you go to LostRiverCave.org, that's where you will find all of this information and more. You'll just be able to educate yourself even more on Lost River Cave, or just go and experience it for yourself. That's what I plan to do, and I'm really, really pumped about that. All right, are our phone lines, are y'all asleep this morning? $25
2: really?
0: To spend at the
2: Wake
0: Restore.
2: Up.
0: Looks like I'm going to win this morning, Matthew.
2: You go, girl.
0: 270-651-3000. 651-3000 is the number to call. And you can get signed up for the $25 store credit. So,
2: Kelly.
0: Yeah.
2: Andy hasn't even called to tell us good morning.
0: Oh, here the phone starts ringing. Hold on. Let's see who this is. You ready, Matthew?
1: Yeah.
0: All right.
1: Good morning. Welcome to Shop Local.
4: Good morning, Kelly. How are you?
0: Hey, I'm great. How are you?
4: I'm doing good. This is Dusty. I want to get registered.
0: All right, Dusty. And what's your phone number?
4: 270-612-1080.
0: Okay. All right. Thanks, Dusty. I hope you have a great day.
4: You too.
0: Thank
4: Enjoy
0: you.
4: Enjoy nice weather.
0: You Bye. Too. Bye-bye.
1: Good morning. Welcome to Shop Local.
5: Yes, I'd like to get registered to win.
0: All right. What's the name?
5: Eli and Josh Smith.
0: Eli and Josh Smith. Okay. And what's the phone number?
5: 270-576-8228.
0: All right. Thank you so much. I hope you have a great day.
5: You too. Thank you, Kelly.
0: You're welcome. Bye-bye. All right.
1: Good morning. Welcome to Shop Local.
6: Good morning, folks.
0: Good morning. See, this is all it takes is me saying I'm going to take the prize, and then
2: and
0: they start calling.
2: They
0: They're like, no,
2: they
0: no, you're not.
2: Uh-uh, not you, girl. Not
0: Anything
2: today.
0: To get the phones ringing. I mean, yeah. You know.
6: Well, it rung five times, and it shut off.
0: You know, Andy, I wish that I could explain the odd phenomenon of these phone lines, but I can't. I got nothing.
2: I was worried about you. I was like, Kelly, Andy hasn't even called to tell us good morning.
6: Well,
2: What's going on?
6: I did. I tried twice, and it rang five times, and it shut off.
0: Oh, well, it never even rang on my end.
2: No, it was nothing happening.
0: Yeah, nothing.
6: So I'm going to put a hello box up there. Make two longs and one short. That way it won't shut off.
0: It might. Maybe that's why nobody was calling, because it was ringing and then shutting off. I mean, the lines on the phone, they were not even lighting up. So I don't know what the deal is.
6: I just thought I'd call and say hello. I was trying.
0: Well, I'm glad that you did. What you been up to, Andy?
6: Working in the garden and mowing yards.
0: That's enough to keep you busy this time.
2: I got to see Andy. It was Memorial Day weekend, wasn't it?
6: Yes.
2: Yep. Him and Mama came in.
0: Yeah.
6: I got squash ready.
2: Ooh. All right. Yay.
0: I love squash.
1: Me too.
6: Yellow squash and zucchinis. Oh, they're ready.
0: Love zucchini. Those are two of my favorites.
6: But you don't like tomatoes.
0: Nope. I'll leave those for somebody else. But I do love my squash and zucchini.
2: And you know what? I mean, I don't hate tomatoes, but I'm not one of these people that just can't wait for that first tomato and I got to have them with every meal and blah. And, you know, I'm like, okay, I'll eat a few this summer. But I'm like Kelly. I'm not a... to die for.
0: Oh, I don't like tomato at all.
6: Work with Reese said, send her a couple of green ones. I said, hey, the first ones come to my house.
2: There you go.
0: Fried green tomatoes.
6: Yes.
2: I get enough tomatoes to can maybe 8 quarts so I can make my chili and vegetable soup in the winter. And that's about what I do.
0: Yeah.
6: But no, I just thought I'd holler at y'all.
0: Well, I'm glad you did.
2: Have a good weekend, bud.
0: Thank you.
6: Y'all too.
0: All right, see ya. Bye-bye.
6: Bye.
0: Do you like tomatoes, Matthew?
1: I love tomatoes.
0: Do you really?
1: Mm-hmm.
0: Just, you like them slight, like you could eat them right out of the garden fresh, slice it up and eat it?
1: Yeah. My best one is BLTs.
0: Ah, yeah. See, I like a BL.
2: See, me too. I'm like
0: maybe a
2: you.
0: Little bit of mayo.
2: Yeah.
0: A little bit of mayo.
2: See,
0: but
2: I'm with you.
0: More like a BLM.
2: Yes. There you go.
0: I've never liked the taste of a tomato. Now, I may be kind of weird because I like salsa and I like ketchup.
2: See, me too.
0: And I like cooked tomatoes, like in chili or, you know, something like that. Fire roasted tomatoes in chili. I like that. But I do not like a raw tomato. I never have.
1: A lot of people don't like tomatoes, but like ketchup, and like ketchup, like tomatoes.
0: Yeah, what is your favorite food? What do you just love to eat, Matthew? I put him on the spot.
1: Probably the best is I love hamburgers.
2: Okay, let me tell you. I gotta tell them, Chew. Gotta tell them, bud. This boy, well, man, but he boy to me, but he a man. But he is very particular about cheese.
0: Okay.
2: And so, like, White Castle, he has to be plain. He doesn't like their cheese.
0: Okay.
2: Arby's, beef and cheddar, plain. Because there's, it's like, see, to me, there's no bad cheese. If cheese can get on
0: She doesn't
2: it,
0: know
2: I don't
0: her
2: care.
0: Cheese, does she, Matthew?
2: Oh,
0: she
2: yes, doesn't. I do. Yes, yeah. I do. Girl, I got that.
0: I like the real cheese.
2: Girl.
0: Just
1: like Wendy's or Burger King. It's just overpowering. You can't even taste the burger.
0: Ah, gotcha. It's too much.
1: Yeah.
0: Okay, I gotcha.
2: But see, I got the brie. I got the Havarti. I got fresh mozzarella. Mm-hmm. I got the real stuff in my house.
0: Okay.
2: So
0: okay.
2: I eat real cheese.
0: Yeah.
2: But I do not discriminate against those other ones that you little snotty people do look down your nose at. Not me. No, they're all equal in my heart and in my mouth.
0: Oh, my gosh.
2: No bad.
0: Woo.
2: There's no such thing as bad cheese, too much cheese. There's no such thing as bad cornbread, although some is better than others. And there's no such thing as any kind of a bad potato. Those things do not exist in my world.
0: Okay.
2: Some might be better than others.
0: Now we know.
2: But.
1: Yeah.
0: Now we know. Okay. All right. We got some phone calls to take.
1: Good morning. Welcome to Shop Local.
7: Hello.
0: Good morning.
7: Yes, ma'am. I'm just now waking up. What are we doing today?
0: Oh, well, is this Nail?
7: That's me.
0: You sound a little muffled, my dear.
2: She just woke up.
7: Yeah, I just woke up.
0: Well, it's not her voice. It's like the phone line. Maybe it's just the phone. Well, Tambra, tell her what we're giving away.
2: $25 store credit at the Restore. However you want to spend it.
7: All righty. Signed up Kimberly Taylor. And Brittany Peterson. And I can't do it today.
0: Okay. You're not eligible yet, are you?
7: No, I'm not. And just use my phone number.
0: All right. What is that, Nail?
7: 834-9548.
0: All right. I appreciate you being honest. Thank you very much.
7: Yeah. Well, I don't want to hinder somebody else that can.
0: Well, I appreciate it because I don't keep up with it. I'm glad that you guys do. I mean, you all use the honor system. I just trust y'all to remember your 30 days. So
2: that's why Andy couldn't.
0: Yeah. So thank you very much. I hope y'all have a good weekend, Nell.
7: You too, hon. Thank you.
0: Bye-bye.
2: Bye.
1: Bye.
0: Oh, all right. That phone line must have hung up. 270-651-3000. That's 651-3000. So I'm going to play a quick song, and we're going to come back. And, Matthew, I want to kind of give you a moment to tell us a day in the life of Matthew at the Restore, kind of how your day starts and what you do during the day and how your day wraps up. So I'm going to give you an opportunity to think a little bit about that, and we're going to come back here in just a few moments after Darius Rucker. I love this song. It's his comeback song. It's 103.7 WHHT, Tambra and Matthew in studio from the Habitat for Humanity Restore. It's 8:30 on our finally Friday. Good morning, my friend.

0: Good deal. Sorry, I forgot to hit the button. I meant to hit the button, and I didn't hit the button right. Okay, there we go. There we go. All right. Yes, good morning. It is Shop Local on 103.7 WHHT. Tambra and Matthew in studio from the Habitat for Humanity Restore, and I believe we have another phone call.
1: 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Welcome to Shop Local.
2: Good morning.
0: Hi.
2: This is Matthew's mama.
0: Hello.
2: I just want to tell Matthew he's doing a great job, and Tambra.
3: Hi, Karen.
2: Hi.
0: That's very nice of you. Yeah, we told Matthew right when we were playing the song, we're like, you don't seem nervous at all.
3: Yeah, he lied. He told me this when we were coming in. I asked him if he was nervous, and he said, yeah, a little bit. But I told him, I said, Kelly is so good. I said, you know, you've worked with her doing the commercial, and she makes you feel comfortable. I said, you're going to do great. So, and he is. Yes. He's not shy.
0: Not at all. Mm-hmm. Not at all. But it's great to have support from your mama, isn't it?
1: Yeah.
0: Thank you so much for calling in.
2: All right.
0: Have a great day.
2: Bye-bye.
0: Bye-bye.
2: You too.
3: Bye, Karen.
0: All right. 270-651-3000. If you're just now joining us, we're giving away a $25 credit to the Restore, so that can be applied to a purchase. If you buy something that's $50, $75 on up, you can apply that to it. If you buy something that's $5, you can buy that, and then you have $20 remaining. So, Matthew, I want to give you an opportunity to tell us what it's like there at the Restore for you. Kind of how you start your day, what time you get there, and just take us through a typical day.
1: Each morning, I get a cup of coffee, get dressed, eat, get up. I leave the house around 8 o'clock.
0: Mm-hmm.
1: I get to work 8:07.
0: You're there before anybody else is, aren't you?
1: Well, actually, Randall's actually the early bird.
3: I didn't realize he was trumping you there. I didn't think anybody could trump you.
1: He's actually like 30 minutes before I am.
3: Wow. My word.
0: Wow. Okay, so you get there about 8:07. So what do you do before the store opens? Because the store doesn't open till 10. So what do you do in that time frame?
1: Well, we clock in, turn the lights on, turn the air conditioners on, stuff like that.
0: Mm-hmm.
1: And I go up there and look, see if we have any pickups, and go from there.
0: Kind of get prepared for your day. What time do you usually head out for your first pickup?
1: Usually right at 9.
0: Okay.
1: Somewhere around there.
0: All right. So you're going out every day doing pickups or a few deliveries.
1: Mm-hmm.
0: Okay.
1: We had a delivery yesterday, a chair and ottoman in Scottsville.
0: Okay. So you got to take a little trip to Scottsville, huh?
1: Yeah.
3: Okay. He, whenever somebody has donations, when he's not on, you know, not out, then he's the one that, you know, people come back up to our garage store and he helps them. He and Randall help them to unload. He is in charge of the whole receiving area and going through all of the donations, and he and Randall, and separating them and putting everything in tubs that can then come to us in the front to price. And so he's in charge of all of that, helping customers in the back if they have questions on anything. You know, Matthew knows he knows more about what's back there than we do, because he's already picked it up, set it out. He's looked at it. If there is a little problem with something, he knows about it. Or, I mean, he's the go-to. He does. I mean, this kid, I'll go to the back and look at him, and his face will be as red as his stool tops, sweat pouring off of him. He never stops. You have to make him sit down. I'm like, Matthew, sit down for 5 minutes, and I'm going to get you a water, and don't move, because he won't stop.
0: Yeah. Just go, go, go. Got lots of things to get done, don't you, Matthew?
1: Yeah.
0: All right, we have some more phone calls.
3: It's the boat.
0: They did this yesterday, too. They'll call back. 270-651-3000. 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They will tell you about the benefits of auctioning your property. And they are just here to make things a little bit easier, a little bit smoother for you. Of course, double the knowledge, double the experience with Blake and Brent and Ryan. They do have an online-only auction that's coming up on Tuesday. It begins Tuesday, June the 9th. It begins at 10 a.m., and then it runs through Thursday, June 18th at 11 a.m. And there are lots of different pieces with this online-only auction at 2007 Charlie Moran Highway. That's in Horse Cave. There's farm equipment. There's a dump truck. There are vehicles. There's a big, huge bulldozer. There are lots of other things. And all of that is listed at rsmillsauctions.com. You're going to go to current auctions and scroll down until you find the 2007 Charlie Moran Highway, Horse Cave. And then, of course, you will see Blake and Brenton's picture at the bottom of that. They will have a preview day. If you want to see these items up close and personal, you can see these on Tuesday, June 16th from 12 until 4. So, again, the online-only auction, you will place your bid at rsmillsauctions.com. There are several other auctions on that website as well. And here's something that you might find pretty interesting. And they may have been into the ReStore and found some things for this renovation. They are renovating a home that was built in the 1890s, I think they said.
4: Oh,
0: just
4: wow.
0: Like right over here. I mean, just a hop, skip, and a jump from the square.
3: Oh.
0: And they had to tear down a couple of walls, build a couple of new walls, and put in lighting in the house. And, you know, because back then they didn't have electricity. So there's no overhead lighting, and they're having to install that in the house. And I said, yeah, I guess, you know, I never really thought about it. But they're, you know, a lot of those houses don't have, most of those houses don't have that, unless they've been renovated since then at some point. But
3: and they didn't have a lot of closets either.
0: That we discussed that. They had to build a closet into one room.
3: They had wardrobes.
0: Yes.
3: And they didn't have 15 million
0: right
3: clothing items.
0: Exactly.
3: And everything fit into this little wardrobe.
0: Which blows my mind because I had one of those wardrobe, or I have one of those in my house right now for my coats. And I can barely fit my coats in there, let alone my wardrobe.
3: Yeah.
0: What?
3: Yeah.
0: Yeah. Not happening. So there are lots of other auctions going on as well. Check them out at rsmillsauctions.com. You can call Blake and Brenton at 270-766-7908. That's 766-7908. Let's go to the phones.
1: 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Welcome to Shop Local.
5: Good morning.
0: Hi. Would you like to get registered?
5: Yes, I'd like to register Michelle Purdy, P-U-R-D-Y. Okay. Lou Myers and Martha Harrison. And the number is 270.
0: Hold on just a second for me. Hold on. I can't write that fast, honey. All right. Michelle Purdy, Martha Harrison, and what was the other name?
5: Lou Myers.
0: Lou Myers?
5: Yes.
0: Okay. And what's the phone number?
5: 270-361-4380.
0: 4380. Okay. Thank you for calling.
5: Well, thank you.
0: You're welcome. Bye-bye.
1: What? Good morning. Welcome to Shop Local.
6: Good morning.
0: Hey, good morning.
6: Good morning. How are you today?
0: Good. How are you?
6: Oh, I'm okay. I want to register for that giveaway and register Sydney and Michael for that. Sydney could probably find a lot of stuff there.
0: She probably could. Were you and Karen listening yesterday when I announced her as the winner?
6: Yes, I was.
0: I thought you might be.
6: Yep, we still had the radio on.
0: Okay, I didn't know if y'all were out of the air.
6: I had to mute it I'd done it right when I picked her up. So
0: gotcha. Yeah, I got to text her and tell her that she was the winner. I forgot to.
6: Well, it's fine. She knows. She heard it.
0: Okay. Well, good deal. Well, thanks, Stacy. I got all three of you down.
6: Okay, thank you.
0: You're welcome. Have a good day.
6: You too. Bye-bye.
0: All right, bye-bye. All righty. 770-651-3000. That's 651-3000. Let's talk about some things that are out on the floor right now, because we haven't even had time to touch on that. So let's talk about some things that are there and ready for people to buy.
3: We have, I don't know how many we have left, but we have a lot of the wooden folding chairs.
0: I saw those. Those are, they look like they're in really good condition.
3: They are. They're in excellent condition. So they're really, really neat. Much better, I think, than the ones we have now. We do have a stove.
0: Mm-hmm.
3: So if you need a stove, we have a Maytag oven stove, 30 inches wide. Everything works, and the cord's included. And we also have a deep freeze.
0: Mm-hmm.
3: And it works. It has a little bit of rust on it. It's a Frigidaire. It's like 35 inches by 24 inches by 35 inches. But if it's just something you want to put in your garage, it's perfect for, you know, that type of thing. So, and we have some tile. We have Mediterranean porcelain tile. They're new in the box. There's 128 pieces, mm-hmm. which is about 256 square feet for like $175. So,
0: okay.
3: And then we have lots of other goodies in the front, of course. So, mm-hmm. but go ahead and get that.
0: Okay. Lots of things in store. If you're looking for something unique or vintage, antique, make sure you check there first, because you guys really get some nice donations and estate sales. A lot of folks that don't, that may not want to fool with an auction or fool with anything like that, they will just donate that to you.
3: That happens a lot. So
1: we got a Victorian dresser in last week.
0: Ooh.
1: It's real nice. We got 150, I think, on it.
3: I think so.
0: That's really pretty. Yeah. All right, let's take another phone call.
1: Good morning. Welcome to Shop Local.
4: Hello. I'd like to register for the giveaway.
0: All right. I know this voice. This is my Aunt Nelda.
3: Well, hello, Miss Nelda.
4: Hi.
0: How are you this morning?
4: I'm okay.
0: You feeling all right? You feeling a little bit better?
4: Feeling better. Feeling stronger.
0: Well, good. I'm glad to hear it. So, going to get you signed up for this $25 $25 store credit at the Restore. I've got you down. Thank you very much.
4: Thank you.
0: I hope you have a good day.
4: You too.
0: Thank you. Bye-bye.
4: Bye-bye.
0: All righty. 270-651-3000.
7: Good morning.
8: Good morning.
0: Hey, good morning.
8: Hey. Want to register for the giveaway?
0: All right. What's the name?
8: Lisa Aiken. It's A-K-I-N.
0: All right, Lisa, what's your phone number?
8: 270-576-4139.
0: Okay, Lisa, I have you down. Thank you so much.
8: And I'd like to register my sister, Sheila Duval.
0: Sheila Duval?
8: Uh-huh.
0: Okay.
8: And her number is 270-646-5091.
0: Okay, I appreciate you calling. I hope you have a great day.
8: You too. Bye.
0: Thanks. Bye-bye. All righty. 270-651-3000. I saw that. That is so cool.
3: Does this not look like it was in Greg Brady's bedroom?
0: Yes, it does.
3: I love this because it does look like that. I'm like, and I even, when I posted us, I put groovy 1970s inspired desk.
0: Yeah. I wonder.
3: And I posted it 2 days ago, but someone has painted it that way, and I love it. It's like that that green, but then was an orange in the drawers, and I think when I look at it sometimes, it looks like it's been accented with black or a very dark blue.
0: Mm-hmm.
3: Depends on the day and how tired I am as to what color that shows up.
0: It's really pretty. That is a very unique
3: piece. It is
0: piece.
3: So cool.
0: Yeah. And lots of DIY projects at the Restore. You know, you may like that desk, but you might not like those colors. You may think that color scheme does not go with my house. But guess what? You can paint it. You can do whatever you want to with it. That is for sure. So some pretty cool things. All right, let's talk a little bit about Cosmic Golf, which is located at 850 Pine Valley Drive in Elizabethtown, and there is literally something there for everyone. So Matthew, you like playing golf?
1: Not really.
0: Not a golf? How about a little miniature golf?
1: No, I can do that.
0: Okay. They have an indoor miniature golf, indoor putt-putt. So you can go play that. They have a huge 18-hole golf course there. They have the golf simulators. They have the golf bays. So you could, you know, practice your swing or just, I mean, if I was going to do that, I don't golf. I'm not a golfer. I'd just be there for fun. But they offer an all-you-can-eat and golf bay, like you can, there's a special price for those, you know, up to six people for one of those outdoor bays. They have an incredible menu. They have breakfast. They have brunch. You know, they have burgers, chicken, mahi-mahi, salmon, like nachos. I mean, just about anything you could possibly imagine for their menu. They have three restaurants there at Cosmic Golf, from what I understand. So pick your choice. And they have, let me see, Monday night is Monster Monday Jeep Nights. Kids eat free that night. Tuesdays, Boombox Bingo. And Thursday night is trivia. So there's always something going on at Cosmic Golf. On the weekends, they have live music. And if they don't have live music, they have a DJ that steps in and spins some tunes. This Friday night, so tonight, is Boogie G and the Titanics. Tomorrow night is John Langley. Next Friday night is Reckless Strings Band. And then on the 19th, B. Robbins and the Resonators. They have music lined up for the next few weekends as well. So lots of fun things happening at Cosmic Golf.
3: I went to school with the guy that started that.
0: Really?
3: Went to high school. Well, middle school and high school.
0: But that's pretty cool.
3: Big golfers in high school. So, yeah.
0: Okay. Well, there you go.
3: Eat up with it then, and looks like they're still eat up with it now. Pine Valley. I haven't been up that way in so many years, but it was always so pretty back in there.
0: Yeah.
3: Very, very pretty area.
0: I've not had a chance to go. I want to go. My husband wants to go. Some of our friends, we keep talking about going up there, you know, some Saturday and renting one of those bays. And we just, life happens. It gets crazy. And, you know, we've not had a chance to.
3: Well, my son's dad, my ex-husband, his parents lived on Pine Valley Road going back to there. And so when they would, Josh would go to their house or they were babysitting him for whatever reason, Josh and Pop Burks would go out in the yard and pick up golf balls because they were the ones that got hit over into the yard. And so Josh, he would be like, you know,
0: yeah,
3: Pop, let's go get golf balls. Because he always found them.
0: You're always going to find him being that close to that golf course, I'm certain. All right, let's see. I think we have a phone call. I think we do. Oh, maybe not. Maybe not. Okay. 270-651-3000. That's 651-3000. $25 store credit up for grabs at the ReStore. You can call in and get registered for that, and we will draw for the winner here in just a couple of minutes. And let's talk about the reason that the ReStore exists.
3: We exist to help build homes for people who could not normally be able to afford one. So it's an opportunity for young families or a person of any age to be able to have a nice, affordable home. And we have a wonderful area where the homes are built. We have one under roof right now that's in the process of still being worked on. And so all of the money that comes into the ReStore goes directly to the cost of building the home. So, you know, without the ReStore, we wouldn't have the homes. That is the only way we get the money to build them. So, you know, whether you're donating, you're helping a family to get a home. Whether you're shopping, you're helping a family to get a home. So, you know, that is the reason that we're there. It is to help families.
0: Okay, perfect. All right, let's take another phone call.
1: Good morning. Welcome to Shop Local.
7: Does I want to be registered, please?
0: Yes, what's the name?
7: Heather Todd.
0: Heather, okay. And what's the phone number?
7: It's 270-404-3902.
0: Okay, thanks for calling.
7: Thank you. Have a great day, guys.
0: You too. Bye-bye.
7: Bye-bye.
0: 270-651-3000. That's 651-3000. Ashley was in for Wellness Wednesday with TJ Regional Health, and she is the trauma coordinator there at TJ. And they were recently named a level 4 trauma center, which is huge. That is
3: huge for this area and so needed.
0: Yes, very much so. Very much so. And they are able to provide total comprehensive trauma care. They have specialists immediately available 24/7. And they are able to serve as a regional resource center. So that means that they will have trauma surgeons in-house at all times, neurosurgery, orthopedic surgery, vascular surgery, and other specialists that are available, advanced ICU and surgical services, research and teaching responsibilities, and they'll also help train future trauma professionals. So this is really, really big and very important and significant for our area. They are the only one here in Southern Kentucky that is able to provide level 4 trauma care. And some of the examples of patients include severe head injuries, multiple gunshot wounds, major car crash victims, or complex pediatric trauma. So even if they are not able to take care of those patients, they have those resources and those hospitals that they are able to send them to. So whether it's by helicopter or ambulance, they are able to get those transported to the places that they do need if they're not able to take care of them here. So they are just doing some amazing work there at TJ. You know, trauma is one of the leading causes of death for people under the age of 45. And Ashley was talking with us about the golden hour and how important the golden hour is, why it matters. You know, the rapid treatment improves survival during that golden hour. That's why it is so important. And a coordinated trauma system helps reduce death, reduce disability, improve transfer times, and keep care local when it's needed and when it's appropriate. So they take part in a lot of different events and a lot of different here was something that I was really blown away with. 1 in 4 car seats is installed improperly. 1 in 4.
3: Well, I don't doubt it. They're not easy to install anymore. Where that would be a hard thing. I would almost, if I were to have one installed, I would almost go to a hospital or somewhere and say, or a fire department or something, be like, do this for me, please.
0: Mm-hmm. I agree.
3: And I would never try to take it out.
0: I know. I was just blown away at 1 in 4 is installed incorrectly. So, if you are unsure, even if you think that you know, I would have someone who is licensed
3: to check it
0: to make sure you want to keep your child safe. And she went through a lot of different things with us on Wednesday. You can hear that interview. It's posted on, you can find it on my Facebook page, and it's also on our website, 1037whht.com, if you want to find out a little bit more about the Level 4. I cannot do it justice talking about it. Ashley can. She's very passionate about it. And you can hear that full episode at 1037whht.com. All right. We are just about ready to wrap things up. Let's see. We have nobody's there. I thought we had a phone call, but we don't. All right. It's been a fun hour.
3: It has.
0: Yeah. Have we missed anything? Was there anything that you want to talk about?
3: Just always remember, if you see something on our Facebook page, you can call the store, put it on hold for 2 hours. You can pay for it over the phone. We do layaway, third down, 2 weeks to pick it up. Matthew will gladly come and pick up anything you want to donate. If you don't have a way to get it to the store, which is mainly large items. If you just have a few boxes of things, then we need you to just bring those in yourself. But Matthew and Randall will be there. They're efficient. They're just wonderful at what they do. And so we can do the pickups. We do have delivery, small charge, fee for that. So, right. And if you have any questions, just call the store. If you don't know where we're located, we are at 506 West Main Street, right across from the Shell station. And our phone number is 270-629-5775.
0: All right, Matthew, I want you to hit that zero right there, and that's going to give us our winning number.
1: Number three.
0: Let me see. That's Josh Smith.
1: So congratulations.
0: Yes, congratulations, Josh. I'll give you a call, and you can go see the folks there at the Habitat for Humanity Restore. They will get your $25 credit. You can spend a little at a time or spend all of it, however you want to do it.
3: Just spend it.
0: And I know we mentioned paint, but you guys have every color. This paint is excellent. Mm-hmm. So,
3: and this time of year, we're having to reorder. Matthew knows. He, bless his heart, he's the one that has to get it back and help us get it all out on the floor. So,
0: yeah.
3: It's flying out the door right now.
0: Yeah, some really
3: good
0: stuff.
3: But we always have it. So.
0: And paint supplies, too.
3: Paint supplies.
0: Yes, that's right. So, go check them out. Go visit the Restore. See all that they have. Matthew, you did a fantastic job, buddy.
1: Thank you.
0: Did you have a good time?
1: Yeah.
0: All right. Okay, you may have to bring him back.
3: We can do it.
0: Okay, and thank you as always for being here.
3: Oh, well, thank you for always having me, Kelly.
0: You're welcome. And thanks for the giveaway. So, Josh Smith, our winner this morning. Thanks to all of our sponsors, and thanks to everyone who called in. Sorry that you did not win, but go see my friends at the Restore.
3: Yeah, come to the store.
0: Yes. Mm-hmm. Thanks to Cosmic Golf. Also, Blake and Brenton Ryan with Mills Real Estate and Auction Company. 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

0: Megan Maroney with her latest. It's Medicine on 103.7 WHHT. Hello, good morning. I have Greg and Troy in studio with me from the Bering County Special Olympics. Good morning to both of you.
1: Hey, Kelly.
2: Thank you, Kelly.
0: Hey, thanks for being here. Are you excited, Troy, to talk a little bit about where you're going and what you're going to get to experience?
3: I'll be going to Minnesota.
0: Minnesota, yes. Yes, and when do you leave for Minnesota?
3: I'll be leaving on the 18th.
0: 18th?
3: And come back on the 26th.
0: Okay, the 26th. So you're going to be gone for quite a few days there in Minnesota. Mm-hmm. So this is a big event for the Special Olympics. It's a tournament, and you are going to be taking part in the golf tournament aspect of it, right?
3: Yes.
0: So how long have you been playing golf?
3: Like 7 or 8.
0: 7 or 8 years? Okay, so that's a good little bit, isn't it, Greg?
1: It is.
0: And you practice all the time. Mm-hmm. Well, you would have to be in order to be able to go to this tournament, right?
3: Mm-hmm. Yeah.
0: Okay, and so can you tell me a little bit about how he's getting to go to the tournament? What were the steps to get to go through this?
1: Basically, what they had to do, Kelly, is they had to score a certain percentage, and then they got selected by the Special Olympics Board of Kentucky.
0: Mm-hmm.
1: Once
0: mm-hmm.
1: that nomination was made, then they were accepted it, and from that point on, they went before a panel, basically, and they got chosen to go, mm-hmm. and then now they're just going to go to Minneapolis to do the golf.
0: Okay.
1: And him and James Chile. And actually, they're the only unified partner group from Kentucky going.
0: Mm-hmm. Mm-hmm.
1: There's 58 delegates going from Kentucky.
0: All right. Do you know how far you can drive the ball?
3: No.
0: No, you don't know?
3: No.
1: I'd say probably about 200 yards.
0: 200 yards. Okay, I didn't know how far. Yeah. So do you like driving the ball, or do you like getting it putting? Yes.
3: I like to drive it.
0: Yeah, drive okay, it. So you have your own set of clubs that mm-hmm. are really nice, and get to use those. Do you get to take them with you and use them
1: yes.
0: in the tournament?
1: No, actually, you know what? Surprise, Justin Thomas, who is a golfer, professional golfer,
0: yeah.
1: has donated golf clubs and for the whole golf group with their names on them.
0: Wow.
1: So,
0: they have your name?
1: Yes, yes, yeah.
0: That's pretty cool, Troy.
1: Yeah, yeah.
0: So who's your favorite golfer? I'm putting you on the spot, aren't I?
3: Mm-hmm.
0: I'm sorry. I figured he'd be able to throw me a name here pretty quickly.
3: Mostly either him or Tiger Woods. Either those two.
0: Okay. All right. I can see that. Have you ever met a famous golfer before?
3: No.
0: No? You've not ever done that? Okay. No.
1: Can you tell her who's going to sing up there at the opening ceremony?
3: It's the one I think she's made to either Kevin or Nick.
1: Can I tell you who it is?
3: Nick.
1: Demi Lovato.
3: Demi Lovato is going to be performing? Yeah.
0: That's pretty awesome.
3: And then the another guy is John Bratsky.
0: Okay.
1: I'm not sure who that is.
0: Yeah. Okay. All right. So this is going to be a huge trip for you, and I hear you're collecting t-shirts from different businesses in town.
1: We are.
0: So that
1: we
0: you
1: are.
0: Can represent. Yes. So have you collected several of those t-shirts?
3: Oh, yeah.
0: Okay.
1: Oh, yeah. They probably have close to 15 shirts right now.
0: Perfect.
1: And the goal is they're going to go to each area in the Minneapolis and take pictures of all the shirts and send them all back to the people and
0: love it.
1: Yeah, it'd be fun.
0: I love it. We've given him a couple of our shirts here from the station, and... And he was telling me earlier, where is it that you like to go practice your golf swing? Which golf course here in town?
3: Fox Hollow.
0: Fox Hollow. That's your favorite course.
1: Shout out to Fox Hollow, by the way. They do good. Yeah, they do good for us. Yeah.
0: So. Yes, that's wonderful. I'm glad. And you're going to have to go check out Cosmic Golf when you get back from this tournament.
3: I will.
0: Okay.
3: I will.
0: Troy, I wish you the very best. I hope you come back with a big, huge trophy. hey, fist bump me, man. I know you're going to do it. You are going to do it. I know there's lots of fun things happening with the Barron County Flames, Special Olympics.
1: There
0: you
1: is.
0: All have so many talented people and that can do a lot of different things. You know, softball, that's a big one.
1: Yeah, softball. Well, actually, we're in softball season now. We just finished basketball up. Well, actually, mm-hmm. we were finishing up track this week.
0: Mm-hmm.
1: We're rocking and rolling. We've got a big event coming up we'll talk about later in July for softball, which is, we just want people to come out and see who we are.
0: You know, have fun.
1: And that's what the kids like to do, have fun.
0: Yes, they do. So. Yeah, we'll have Greg back in studio a little bit closer to time for that tournament on July 12th and give you a little more information as we get a little bit closer. Troy, thank you so much for being here.
3: Thank you.
0: You're welcome, Greg. Thanks,
1: Kelly,
0: for being
1: thanks
0: here.
1: Again. Appreciate it.
0: And good luck to you. Safe travels, okay?
3: I will.
0: All right. We've got 8 in a row to kick off next.
2: Oh, thanks. I mean, that's real thoughtful. Now I'm thinking about that 12-ounce Cerulite. Let's go eat.
4: Cool. I'm calling my friends. We can all eat with this. Thanks.
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1: Black, white, red, brown, feel the vibration. Come on, come on.
0: Feel it. 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
1: Come on.
0: Today, believe it or not, Marky Mark, Mark Wahlberg, turns 55.
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0: I love it.
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coming up, we're going to talk about Alan Jackson's farewell concert that's happening at the end of this month. Music on the way from Scotty McCreery, Max McNown, and here comes Miranda Lambert.

103.7 WHHT. Congratulations to Jason Wilson from Cave City. He was the winner this morning for Secret Celebrity. Todd will have another chance for you to win on Monday about 6:45. 8 years

0: Wetzel with Hurts Like You on 103.7 WHHT. Alan Jackson's farewell concert is coming up on June 29th at Nashville's Nissan Stadium. Sold out event titled Last Call, One More for the Road, the finale. This will also be filmed for the NBC special that will air later this year. But it's going to feature 17 guest artists, including George Strait, Carrie Underwood, Luke Combs, Miranda Lambert, Lainey Wilson. So this is huge. It kind of breaks my heart just a little bit, but he's actually been diagnosed with a degenerative nerve condition affecting his walking ability. He is a Hall of Famer. He has won 17 CMA awards, reached number one 26 times on the Billboard charts during his legendary career.
1: Oh, thanks. I mean, that's real thoughtful. Now I'm thinking about a 12-ounce Cerulean. Let's go eat.
2: Cool. I'm calling my friends. We can all eat with this. Thanks.
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0: 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Today is hot air balloon day. I love seeing those in the sky. I love taking a ride. I did that one year, several years ago at the Bowling Green Regional Airport. It was just a very peaceful, easy ride. And you know what? I'd probably do it again.
1: Yeah.

0: Think As You Drunk on 103.7 WHHT. It's not going to be hard to find something to do this weekend because there are so many events taking place. Something that we really haven't talked much about, Duncan Hines Days, that's going on in downtown at Bowling Green. They have tons of events happening with that. And you can go to the Facebook page, Duncan Hines Days, and find out a little bit more right here in the heart of downtown Glasgow, right outside of our studios. Sip Shop and Stroll, that kicks off tomorrow at 10 a.m., goes on till 4. Tons of vendors. Veronica told us the other day there's 40 new vendors that have come on board for this event. 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Most of them will be open extended hours for your fun and for your shopping pleasure. And then, of course, Cars and Coffee, Kay City Cars and Coffee, that kicks off early tomorrow morning at 8 o'clock. I would recommend getting up really early, getting over there as soon as you can to make sure you get a good spot because parking is first come, first serve. Enjoy some delicious coffee. You can shop their downtown merchants as well. 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Mopar Mania, that is the theme tomorrow. But keep in mind, even if you don't have a Mopar, bring any vehicle out and you can bring it out and show it off. So lots of fun things happening tomorrow right here in Southern Kentucky.
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sunny today with a high of 83, partly cloudy, 65 tonight. I'm going to get out of here. Patty B is up next, filling in for Jay Turner. I hope you have an incredible weekend. On a train.

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Well, if you need your car washed or need your belly full, you can go help support a great cause and get both of those done. 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

0: That is Lee Bryce, Killing the Man, 103.7 WHHT. It's Patty B. And, well, if you're Gen X, you might be worried about killing the man. According to a new study, Americans born after 1970 are dying at higher rates from heart disease and cancer than people born before them were dying at the very same ages. So, yeah, I fall in that age group, too. So here's my question, though. What happened? Is it the food we eat? I don't know. Environment? So many questions. Somebody needs to get to the bottom of it because I'm not getting any younger. 4103.7 WHHT.
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93.7 WHHT. Jason there, of course, performed last night, headliner at Nissan Stadium. He also made a surprise appearance at the Spotify house and even brought out country star Travis Tritt to sing "It's a Great Day to Be Alive." I love it. This weekend, it's a great weekend for CMA Fest.

0: 103.7 WHHT. Well, we've had a few clouds, but that sunshine looks so nice today. Highs topping out about 83 overnight. It's going to be a great night to sit outside, partly cloudy and 65.
1: Well, it was down some street we couldn't even pronounce. We were stuck in the middle, loving every ounce. Tequila was cheap, but the flow we were feeling was real.

0: 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Hey there, it's Patty B. You know what I love about Fridays? Fridays, that usually means the adult children come home. That's what I love about Fridays. Because, you know, one, when it's beautiful outside and you got a pool, you get to see those kids that moved out of your house a little more often on the weekend. So I do appreciate that. So usually we try to cook out and do those kind of things. But I think tonight we're just going to enjoy being outside. We're going to order some pizza and just enjoy the evening. So I don't know what you're doing this weekend, but I hope no matter what it is, it's something you enjoy doing because it's going to be beautiful. 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

93.7 WHHT. Look at the sunshine. We've got plenty of it today, and it's going to be warm too. Highs around 83 tonight. Going to be a great night to be outdoors. We'll see a few clouds. It slows it down to 65. We've got 80 degrees here in downtown Glasgow, and it's Chris Jansen on WHHT.

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1: 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It's Patty B here on this finally Friday, and I have a question for you. How often do you clean out your glove compartment in your car? You got to think about it. 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They say the average person cleans their glove compartment out once a year. Obviously, I'm not even on the charts. I mean, nowhere even near it. Above it, way, way below it maybe. But yeah, just to be completely honest with you, I've had my vehicle 5 years and I don't know that I've ever cleaned out the glove compartment. But you know what? Maybe I need to. 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

103.7 WHHT. Big shout out to Jason Wilson from Cave City winning that Papa John's pizza this morning with Todd, all because he knew the secret celebrity. You want to be like Jason, be listening at 6:45 Monday for your chance to win. I know.

0: 93.7 WHHT. Russell Dickerson there with Worth Your Wild. Hey, it's Patty B. And you know, it might be worth your while just to be nice. Unlike this lady from Massachusetts, she was visiting Disney World and she had a serious meltdown at one of the resorts because they wouldn't seat her and her party. She reportedly denied entry because the size of her party, it was too large. And in response, she dumped water on the restaurant manager. She broke multiple glasses. She tore the name tag off one of the cast members' suit jacket. Then she grabbed another manager by the shoulders and pushed them around, threw three cups of water and ice on another manager, took the name tag off before storming off. And, well, that performance of hers, she received several charges. As a matter of fact, two counts of battery, robbery by snatching, criminal mischief, and here's the big one, a lifetime ban from Disney parks. Listen, sometimes you just can't sit here, all right? We're 103.7 WHHT.
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Don't forget, tomorrow it's Sip, Shop, and Stroll here in downtown Glasgow, and it's happening from 10 to 4. Vendors will be set up, food, entertainment. We'll be there, too. 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

0: 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Hey, it's Patty B. Well, Morgan Wallen is already gearing up for the next chapter. Of course, it's just been a little over a year since his album I'm the Problem come out, and now he's teasing what appears to be a brand new song and some brand new music. Fans are already trying to figure out when they'll get to hear the full song, of course. If you want to take a listen and kind of get a feel for what that new song might be, well, he has released a little bit of it over on his social media page. 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
10: 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When the weekend is over, what's going to be coming up Monday, Kelly?
11: We're going to talk thermostats. So is it too hot, too cold, or is it Goldilocks just right? We'll discuss that. And Todd, what else will we be talking about?
10: Looking at this Michelangelo David statue, we will discuss what fur. Why is it cut off from the waist down in this picture? We've got all weekend to figure that out. So that and much more important, interesting chat with Todd and Kelly as you wake up on

103.7 WHHT. Tomorrow morning, it's Cave City Cars and Coffee, Mopar Mania. And it all gets kicked off in downtown Cave City at 8 in the morning. Be sure and head out there. They've got some beautiful rides.

Maddie B, keeping it rolling with you here on your Finally Friday. It's Jason Aldean. It's a crazy town, 103.7 WHHD.

0: 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Hey there, it's Patty B filling in for Jay Turner. And well, they say when it comes to losing things, men are three times more likely to lose their hearing than us women. And if you were to ask my husband, he would probably say it's because he wanted to. Come on, I don't talk a lot. 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

93.7 WHHT. I hope you're going to get to be outdoors because it's nice out there today, becoming mostly sunny with a high of 83. Then overnight, we'll see a few clouds with a low of 65. We've got 82 degrees here in downtown Glasgow now, and it's Parker McCollum, 103.7 WHHT.

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That's right. They're trying to get to Florida for their big

0: 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Hey, it's Patty B. Big night last night at CMA Fest. Of course, Nashville's Nissan Stadium was the place to be. And you got to enjoy the return of Florida Georgia Line. Yes, you did. The two have worked through the crowd singing Round Here. Then they came back on stage saying, CMA Fest, it feels good to be here tonight. Feels good to be with my brother. And they went on to say, they got three things they shared. First of all, God is good. Second of all, life is short. And most importantly, they said, we're back, baby. That's right. Florida Georgia Line is back. And I can't wait to hear all the new music. 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

97 WHHT. A lot of news coming out of Nashville this Friday because CMA Fest is going on. And just in case you haven't heard yet, Ella Langley has the internet buzzing about her black outfit and the performance from last night. 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

103.7 WHHT. I hope you're getting off work early today because it is so nice outside. Sunshine out, 83 for the high tonight. You're going to enjoy yourself. Partly cloudy with a low of a very comfortable 65. Here's Old Dominion now.

0: 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Hey there, it's Patty B. I'm kind of getting excited about tomorrow. Now, I know I'll be on in the morning for you, playing you all of country's hottest hits, but then I get to just walk downstairs and head out here to downtown Glasgow because it is Sip, Shop, and Stroll. And Erica and I, we're going to be here at the tent between 10 and 12 hanging out and, you know, maybe giving you a chance to win some free stuff. Yeah, so this is your cue now to make sure you swing by and see us because, yeah, we do have free stuff and I can't wait to give it to you and meet some of you. 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
0: Hey, I'm Patty B. Country music is having a massive year in special releases. Of course, we've already heard from new albums from Megan Maroney, Luke Combs, Ella Langley, Casey Musgraves, and more. And, well, we've got more on the way. As a matter of fact, Keith Urban's highly anticipated album is set to be released on June 12th. It's called Flow State. That's a look at your news from Nashville, brought to you by Luxury Garden Center on 103.7 WHHT.

103.7 WHHT. Paul Johnson stepping in with your finally Friday 5 o'clock block party this afternoon. So stick around for that. And, well, Paul, because he's up next. I'll see you back here tomorrow morning. It's Chris Stapleton now. Tennessee Whiskey, 103.7 WHHT.

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103.7 WHHT. Tonight's forecast features a light scattering of clouds and a comfortable 65 for our low. Tomorrow, sun returns to full-time duty with a high of 86.

0: WHHT. That is Kenny Chesney. I am Paul Johnson. Thanks for being around this Friday afternoon. Coming up before 4 o'clock, going to talk about a charity motorcycle ride coming up this weekend. Going to find out why Miranda Lambert and Tractor Supply Company have teamed off. First, though, going to get into 8 in a row next with Tyler Hubbard.
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1: 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That is Flatland Cavalry. I'm Paul Johnson. 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By the way, going to hear from Miranda coming up here in a little over 30 minutes, and you can catch her live in Nashville with Alan Jackson and friends the 27th of this month. 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

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Got a chance coming up this weekend to put your knees in the breeze for a good cause, too. 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

103.7 WHHT, just under 60 minutes until the boss can look at your backside walking out to the parking lot. Getting ready to launch another weekend with the 5 o'clock Country Block Party. Less than an hour away from it. Weekend's getting closer. Inside 8 in a row, here's Keith Urban.

0: 103.7 WHHT. Music there from Stella Lefty. I'm Paul Johnson. Still to come before quitting time. Got your good news story for the afternoon on the way. Also got a look at the forecast in just a few for you. And the official start to your weekend, the 5 o'clock country block party coming up at 5 o'clock. So stay close.
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1: 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It's Taylor Austin Dye sounding confident there. I'm Paul Johnson. Good news this afternoon. There was an orchestral performance of La La Land in Australia last weekend, but during a break, the keyboardist was too sick to continue, so the conductor came back out on stage and asked the audience, is anyone an amazing sight reader? Meaning, can you read music on sight and play it as you look at it? Well, a 21-year-old student named Sterling Nassa raised his hand. He was brought down, given the music, and played out the rest of the show with the orchestra, seeing the sheet music for the very first time, never having rehearsed it or practiced it. He said afterward the experience gave him the confidence to pursue music professionally.
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93.7 WHHT. Some clouds tonight, low 65. Mostly sunny again tomorrow, high 86. Looking great for the third day of the 400-mile yard sale.

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Your weekend is underway. Congratulations. You've officially survived another work week. Now reward yourself with the only meeting that matters. 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
1: I knew I'd see her around. I'd be at some party. She'd show up and I'd be walking out. 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I'd ask,

0: Country's Hottest Hits, 103.7 WHHT. It's Riley Green. I'm Paul Johnson. Welcome to the weekend. A cop pulled his gun on who for what? I will tell you coming up before 6 o'clock. Got your forecast on the way, too. And kicking off another 8 in a row next with Bailey Zimmerman.
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0: Oh, thanks. 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Now I'm thinking about a 12-ounce sirloin. Let's go eat.
2: Cool. I'm calling my friends. 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Thanks.
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93.7 WHHT. If you can't catch Tucker Wetmore this weekend in Nashville during CMA Fest, don't sweat it too bad. 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Oh, no.

103.7 WHHT. Looking at some clouds drifting through tonight, but nothing dramatic. Low 65. Tomorrow is another sunshine sequel with a high of 86.

0: 103.7 WHHT. It's Ella Langley and Morgan Wallen. I'm Paul Johnson, and today's dumb criminal is actually a police officer, a detective in Myrtle Beach, South Carolina. He's out of a job after a break room dispute got way out of hand. 46-year-old Michael DiBiase got angry when another officer microwaved fish at police headquarters, filling the office with that smell. Instead of just complaining, though, investigators say he pointed his gun at the fellow officer. DiBiase was arrested on a felony charge, booked, released, and fired. The officer who microwaved the fish, no charges. Apparently, bad taste in lunch is not a crime.
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0: 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We're taking over downtown Cave City from 8 to 11 with Mopar Mania. 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

From the top of Commerce Plaza in downtown Glasgow, before 7 o'clock, going to hear from Morgan Wallen, Lauren Elena. Got Hardy on the way, too. And Patty B will check in just a bit with some Nashville news for you.

country's hottest hits, 103.7 WHHT. Quick peek out the weather window here tonight. A handful of clouds hanging around for the night shift, low 65. Tomorrow, sunshine punches the clock early. It sticks around for an 86-degree afternoon.

0: 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That is Alexandra Kay. I am Paul Johnson. Still to come before 7 o'clock, going to talk about the Chamber Golf Classic. It is going to be here before you know it. Patty B will check in with some Nashville news for you, courtesy of Luxury Garden Center. And next, Morgan Wallen kicks off another 8 in a row.
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Think of it as TMZ, but with more cowboy boots and fewer Kardashians. 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

103.7 WHHT. Ryan Fox keeps you from having to do math. He counts down the 30 biggest country songs in America each Sunday from 10 a.m. to 2 p.m. with American Country Countdown. 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

0: 98.7 WHHT, where you'll find the top 10 of 10. Coming up this evening, 10 p.m. with Tunes Taylor. He is taking over shortly at 7 o'clock. Getting closer to that with Patty B's Nashville News coming up for you, courtesy of Luxury Garden Center. And next, going to kick off another 8 in a row with Lauren Elena and Chase Matthew. 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